We sipping martinis, we're swimming like dolphins. No worries, no problems. In our tropical paradise, all our drinks float on ice. We're vibing with everything and it feels nice. Now that the polar ice caps have melted, there's more beaches for surfing, more sunshine for tanning. Technology's better, we all live in giant plastic bubbles. Holographic virtual reality hides our

Teenies, we're swimming like dolphins, no worries, no problems. In our tropical paradise, all our drinks float on ice. We're vibing with everything and it feels nice. Now that the polar ice caps have melted, there's more beaches for surfing, more sunshine for tanning. Technology's better, we all live in giant plastic bubbles. Holographic virtual reality hides our troubles.

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Oh yeah. It's time off your hands. 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

0: lots of mistakes and so on. I want to understand, is it right or not? Do you think it is not right position? How to say it? I do not know.
1: It's a great position, yeah. Gradual.

Hello, the automatic diagnostic and announcement system welcomes you to the Radio Anomalous.